This is the sound of sea. This is the sound of sea, the sound which creates a new dimension. This is a new style of music.

It's 9 p.m. on a fucking Friday. 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Get the fuck, fuck, get the fuck. It's 9 p.m. on a fucking Friday. It's 9 p.m. on a fucking Friday. Get the fuck up. We're going to hop.

0: Festival. 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

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A sound which creates a new dimension. This is a new style of music.

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